help. Looking like you come from the 90s by yourself. My mum's 61, and her favourite line to tell her son is sometimes she wishes she

to that drunk texting midnight. I was just scared it would ruin our friendship, but I really meant it.

When your legs don't work like they used to before. And I can't sweep you off of your feet. Will your mouth still remember the taste of my love?